0: Fans still come out to support the club tomorrow.
1: Yeah, excited to see the AFLW game and then get the support for the women's and men's team.
0: On Nine there, a teenage boy is fighting for life after being stabbed north of Sydney. The 15-year-old apparently stumbled into his neighbour's home asking for help last night in Terrigal. It's understood the boy and the homeowner who helped didn't know each other before last night. CCTV has caught the moment diners had to run for their lives during a drive-by shooting at a cafe in Melbourne. One man had to be taken to hospital with non-life-threatening injuries. It all happened at Altona North just after 7 p.m. The gunman is yet to be tracked down. A cold front is bringing chilly, wet conditions to Tasmania and powerful winds. Prince Harry and Elton John have been ordered to pay millions to the Daily Mail after losing a privacy case, and there are reports that Meghan Markle's in talks with the makers of Netflix's The Gentlemen. There's been talk that the Duchess of Sussex could return to acting when she moves back to England with Prince Harry and their children. 780 Classic Hits Sport. The Lions have all but locked in third spot after they defeated the Magpies by 63 points last night at the G. Brisbane coach Chris Fagan admits he got a bit upset at one point.
2: Yeah, I suppose because we're in this situation where we're playing now and other teams can now work out, Hawthorn can work out how much they need to win by on the weekend to get past us and get into third spot. So I was just thought, oh, we gave away a few easy goals.
0: While Collingwood's Scott Pendlebury will need scans after his game ended due to a knee issue. Carlton and Frio are up this afternoon in Melbourne, and in cricket, the second test with Bangladesh is underway in Mackay.
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7: Hi there, Alana McIntyre here with the latest. The Sydney Swans are hoping fans will still head out to support both the women and the men in their AFL games tomorrow at the SCG. Lawyers for the two adult performers who were inside the Melbourne hotel room where an alleged incident played out say they're preparing to launch civil action. One of the women's fathers say his daughter suffered an asthma attack and asked for help from hotel staff. A teenager is in a critical condition after being stabbed on the New South Wales Central Coast. The 15-year-old apparently stumbled into his neighbour's house in Terrigal last night, asking for help. Diners have been seen ducking for cover as shots were fired from a vehicle into a cafe in Melbourne. One man had to be taken to hospital with non-life-threatening injuries following the drive-by shooting at Altona North last night. Even with more rain set to drench southern Australia over the coming days, our Weather Bureau says El Nino is still underway and warmer than average temperatures are set for spring and summer. The UK's Met Office has warned this El Nino could be the strongest one in a century. Climate scientist Theodore Keeping said

0: As temperatures could rise by more than 3 degrees, and this El Nino could be the strongest one in a century. Climate scientist Theodore Keeping says temperatures could rise by more than 3 degrees, and usually 2 degrees is considered a big event.
1: And that can be the difference between

0: Magpies by 63 points last night. The Lions have all but locked in third spot, while Collingwood coach Craig McRae says they're being careful with Scott Pendlebury's knee injury.
1: My understanding is, like, if we had some precautionary action around his tightness in the back of his knee. And
0: in cricket, the second test with Bangladesh is underway in Mackay. Now.

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0: allegations as harrowing. Slater and Gordon senior lawyer Jackson Panham says the woman who is yet to speak to any media is assisting police with their investigation.
1: I don't want to go into what's happened in the room. I think that's really important to state. I can't say what happened in the room. What I can say is she made a report to Victoria Police immediately after it happened, and the police attended shortly after, and they commenced their investigation.
0: Two other women have engaged a separate law firm. A teenage boy who was stabbed north of Sydney remains critical. The 15-year-old stumbled up to a neighbour's house in Terrigal last night, desperate for help. A gunman remains on the run after a drive-by shooting at a cafe in Melbourne. One man had to be taken to hospital last night after shots were fired and diners were forced to duck for cover at Altona North. A cold front is blasting Tasmania, bringing damaging winds. Meghan Markle is reportedly in talks about joining the third season of Netflix's The Gentleman, which is shot in the UK. And Robbie Williams is set to perform at the Melbourne Cup. The singer has told the Herald Sun while the nation is stopped, he might as well entertain.
2: What I love about Australian fans is that I am embraced for who I am. I just feel as though I'm allowed to be the person that I've always wanted to be there.
3: 780 Classic Hits Sport.
0: The Lions have all but locked in third spot after defeating the Magpies by 63 points at the MCG, while Collingwood coach Craig McRae says Scott Pendlebury will have to get scans on his knee, but they think it could all be due to hamstring tightness.
4: Of the opinion, you know, throughout the night that that was the case, but again, scans will have to reveal that. We'll see how that plays out.
0: Carlton and Freo are up this afternoon. The second test with Bangladesh is underway in Mackay, and Jannik Sinner has withdrawn from the US Open due to his knee injury.
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8: I'm John Fabris. A third woman's engaged legal representation in relation to an alleged sexual assault at a Melbourne hotel. Five Swans players were subsequently stood down for breaching the club's rules. Lawyer Jackson Panham taking up the case.
9: Whatever the outcome of the criminal investigation, we intend to explore other avenues for our clients to seek justice, including civil remedies.
8: The ACT becomes the second jurisdiction to join a national gun buyback program alongside New South Wales. ACT's Police Minister.
10: We recognise the impact that the events of Bondi last year had on both the New South Wales community, but the Australian community and the Jewish community.
8: And 5,000 wildfires burning in Indonesia and flash floods in Peru are being credited to El Nino, which is yet to top out. Professor Adam Scaife from the UK's Met Office telling ITV it's history making.
11: I have never seen a forecast that looks like this. It peaked.
8: Adam Scaife from the UK's Met Office telling ITV it's history making.
11: I have never seen a forecast that looks like this. It peaks in November, December. It looks very much like it's going to be a record.

0: ahead than that, and I think our players done a terrific job in staying relatively present.
1: Melbourne can lock in a top six finish by beating the Dogs. Geelong can do the same against Richmond. Seventh place Adelaide needs one to slip up while needing to defeat the Giants tonight. Meanwhile, the Lions crushed the Pies 159-96 last night at the G. Australia's off to a scorching start against Bangladesh in the second test in Mackay. Mitchell Starc ripping through the Tigers' top order with a fifer. The visitors 6-36 a short time ago. The Wallaroos and the Blackferns meet in their 100th women's rugby test in Auckland. And Matt Payne launching from pole in the opening supercars race in Ipswich. That's sport. I'm Harrison Preeve.
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6: I'm John Fabris. Another legal firm's been hired by a third woman in the case involving Swans players who were stood down over club standards breaches, including late-night drinking in Melbourne. Slater and Gordon's Jackson Panham's considering civil action separate to police investigations.
7: Our client's had her entire world turned upside down. She's now trying to navigate an incredibly traumatic experience.
6: Home Affairs Minister Tony Burke's announced a second taker for the federal government's national gun buyback scheme.
8: I'm really pleased to say the second jurisdiction to be joining the buyback is the ACT.
6: It joins New South Wales. Other states and territories are yet to sign on. And President Trump's fronted a Make America Great Again rally in South Carolina. Beforehand, he outlines how he plans to choke Iran financially with sanctions to end the war.
9: They are not paying their soldiers. They're not paying their police. We have total control of that entire region. They would love to make a deal, but they're not ready to make the right deal.
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10: AFL action's underway at Marvel Stadium. At last check, it's Carlton trailing Fremantle by 10 points in the opening quarter. Melbourne adding Xavier Lindsay to face the Doggies this afternoon at the MCG. The 20-year-old replacing suspended forward Jacob Van Rooyen. D's coach Stephen King impressed by his VFL form.
11: Yeah, Xavier Lindsay, again, another really high-quality young player that got through, and he was really impressive as well.
10: Geelong faces Richmond at the Cattery, while the Crows battle the Giants tonight at the Adelaide Oval. Round two of the AFLW's kicked off, the Bulldogs taking on Richmond, the Eagles to host the Suns in Perth. Australia's made a dominant start in the second test, with Bangladesh all out for 64 in Mackay. Mitchell Stark ripping through the Tigers with 6 for 12. Aussie skipper Pat Cummins adding 3 wickets. The Wallaroos trailing the Blackferns 21-0 in the first half of their women's rugby test in Auckland. And reigning Premier League champion Arsenal opening its title defence with a 3-0 win over newly promoted Coventry. That's sport. I'm Harrison Preeve.
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10: I'm John Fabris. The Swans AFL players' Melbourne hotel case develops as a third woman hires a lawyer. As police investigate allegations of sexual assault, lawyer Jackson Panham's mooted a civil suit.
11: There has been a significant focus on how this will impact the Sydney Swans players who are involved in this, and I think it's really important to remember that really at the centre of this are three women.
10: A national gun buyback now has the ACT on board. New South Wales, the only other adopting it so far. ACT's police minister making it official today.
12: We have a significant issue with illicit firearms in our community. So we have legislation before the Assembly to implement firearms prohibition orders in the ACT.
10: And the World Food Program's bracing for an extra 49 million people to suffer suffer hunger because of El Nino likely being the strongest in more than a century. Jean-Martin Bauer telling ITV they're getting ready.
13: We need to pay attention now to what can be done to prepare and certainly not underestimate what this phenomenon could bring.
0: 780 Classic Hits Sport.
14: Off to Marvel first, where at last check, Carlton is leading Fremantle by 11 points in the third term. Western Bulldogs regain skipper Marcus Fontepelli as they look to derail the D's top six push. The Dogs won their round 11 meeting by 3 points. Coach Luke Beveridge hoping they can replicate their inventive approach.
15: The rush situation for us hasn't really changed. That we're relying on Lobby to carry the load there, and Lobby was pretty good against Max Gawn last time. Our midfield were quite influential in that game.
14: Australia's hit back from its Darwin disaster, dismissing Bangladesh in the second test. Ian Mackay.
16: He's edged that one, and Stark has 6 for 12. Bangladesh.
14: Second test, Ian Mackay.
16: He's edged that one, and Stark has 6 for 12. Bangladesh all out.

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3: Yeah, this is the show with a reason for every song we play. George Michael is our feature artist this weekend. He had his first number one single in the UK as a solo artist this week back in 1984. Susie Quattro's doing some shows. We're going to catch up with her before the hour is out. I'll play the Aussie number one song from August 22nd, 1983, and our classic album doubled this week. Bon Jovi's third, Slippery When Wet. What a great record. Let's get going with a trio from the Department of Births, Deaths and Marriages. The Birth first, Joey Tempest of Europe talking about their song The Final Countdown.
4: For us, it's just an album track. We wrote the song for our third album. We wanted an opening track that was exciting, and we managed to do so, but then it's just took off and it's been used for a lot of things.
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0: this week in music, there's a trio from the Department of Births, Deaths and Marriages to start the show. Rick Ocasek from The Cars married model Paulina Poroskova this week back in 1989. Margaret Ehrlich passed away in 2022. She sang The Horses with Daryl Braithwaite. And Joey Tempest from Europe is on our birthday list.
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0: Feature artist. It's George Michael. He had his first solo number one hit single on the UK charts on his hands this week in 1984. It was, of course, Careless Whisper. Here he is talking about how long, or not so long, it took him to write a hit record.
7: I rewrite some things, some compositions, and usually the best ones, I think, tend to happen very, very quickly. Some of them, the biggest, most successful records I've had have been recorded incredibly quickly. I mean, Different Corner took me about 14 hours. Writing and recording from beginning to end, and Go-Go took 2 days, which was pretty quick. And then on the other hand, something like Careless Whisper was written, even though it was written when I was a lot younger, that was written over the course of a couple of months. There's a track on the album called One More Try, which is my favourite track on the album, which was recorded and finished within 8 hours, and that was written as it was recorded, you know. So sometimes I can write something very deliberately and slowly and it will be successful, and sometimes I can write something that really just comes and before I know it, I've finished it, and it can be, you know, some of my best work.
0: Careless Whisper was number one in England this week in 1984. George Michael is our feature artist on This Week in Music.

0: This Week in Music's on. George Michael is our feature artist. There's a great defining moment for Pet Shop Boys fans to tell you about in a couple of minutes. Before the end of the hour, we'll talk with Susie Quattro. We'll also update the latest music news for you next hour and play Australia's number one song this week in 1983.
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0: How's this for a defining moment? This week, 45 years ago, so 1981, Chris Lowe and Neil Tennant bumped into each other at an electronics shop in London and started talking about synthesizers. As you do, they've been the Pet Shop Boys ever since.
8: Well, it's quite a privilege to still be able to make music and exist, you know, doing that. What's the cliche? Getting paid for doing what you enjoy doing. Although we do lots of things we don't get paid for as well.
9: Yeah, I think when you look back, you're kind of amazed, really, because it doesn't seem that long. And I think one of the reasons for that is we just kept on doing it. I think that's one of the reasons we're still here.
0: Chris Lowe and Neil Tennant met 45 years ago this week. That's our defining moments on This Week in Music. Sometimes.

0: How good's that? Led Zeppelin on This Week in Music. Robert Plant being on our birthday list. We'll check every name on the list in the next couple of hours. Before the end of the show, two tracks from Slippery When Wet from Bon Jovi. Their third album was released 40 years ago this week. And Susie Quattro's coming up in less than 15 minutes.
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Another one busts the dust. Ow! Another one busts the dust. Hey, hey! Another one busts the dust.

0: week in music, there's Queen, Another One Bites the Dust, written by John Deacon, the band's bass player, who's on our birthday list this week.
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0: Now, Susie Quatro is touring again November and December. We caught up to have a chat about her long career.
3: First of all, I've been in the business 62 years, and I'm very proud of that. And then I came over here in 1971. But 62 years, I like to think it's because I'm real. I'm not manufactured. It's simple as that. I'm not manufactured. Nobody told me how to dress, how to stand, how to sing, how to play, how to act, how to be anything. Everything I've done has been natural. So I like to think that that's why I'm still here.
0: Now, correct me if I'm wrong. Was Art, your father, was the leader of the family band? Is that right? What lessons did you learn as a member of the family outfit?
3: My dad, I always tell the story because it's true. I was on the road with two of my other sisters. I came back, I think I was about 16. We came back from the road, and my dad went like this to me, called me in the room, and didn't call the other two, just me. So he's a musician all his life. He said to me, "Susie, tell me if I'm right. It looks to me like you're going to be doing this for the rest of your life." I said, "I am, Dad. I found what I want to do." And he said, "Okay, I'm going to give you two bits of advice." So I'm listening now. You know, he said, "First of all, this is your job. This is your profession." He really pointed that out, your profession. He said, "Second of all, it doesn't matter if there's 10 people out there or 10,000. Every single one of them has paid to see you, and you owe them."
0: Fantastic advice.
3: Oh, I took it to heart because it felt completely exactly as it should feel. And that's how I do my shows. If there's one person not going, that's my fault, you know? And I never take it for granted, and I always give 200%. So every single night that I go on, I stand there before I take the step into the spotlight. I say to myself, I hope they like me tonight. Every single gig. Never changes.
0: When we spoke last time, it was 2023, and at the very end of the interview, I made some reference about playing the hook of Stumbling in a montage, and you said, "Oh, it's interesting that you mentioned that. There's a guy that's doing a remix of that song," yeah. "which I think could be quite good." Way to bury the lead. That was absolutely massive, that remix.
3: It was.
0: For you.
3: It was. So I've had, you know, it just brought everybody back to the song. Fantastic, you know, because it was always a huge hit for me anyway, and always an evergreen on my stage. And then that reminds people, I play a teeny little bit of it on my stage, and then I say, "Now the original." It's a great song. It is a great song.
0: She always puts on a great show. If you want to find out how to get your tickets, and more importantly, where Susie's playing November and December, facetofacetouring.com.au. Here's Stumbling In on This Week in Music. Hello.

0: Week in Music with a reason for every song we play, released 35 years ago this week. Pocket Full of Kryptonite, the debut album from the Spin Doctors, and from it, that's Two Princes. It's Jason Staveley here. Mark Callahan from Gangajang is on our birthday list this week. What was his backup plan? Should a band called Gangajang never have a hit? We'll find out in less than 30 minutes. Latest music news is on the way, and the Aussie Top 5 from this weekend, August 22nd, 1983.
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1: I'm John Fabris. The Sydney Swans are today reiterating no players been interviewed by police investigating a sexual assault allegation at a Melbourne hotel. Five players have been stood down over club protocol breaches, while a third woman's hired a lawyer.
2: Every client that I've ever had, the case that they've had with us has probably been the worst thing that's ever happened to them. I've spoken to my client about what happened and it's pretty harrowing.
1: Slater and Gordon's Jackson Panham. America's president's been quizzed about the nation's $40 trillion debt position. Donald Trump suggesting debt's been a problem for 35 years, but his administration's overcoming it.
3: We have tremendous growth, and the way you take care of debt is with growth. We've never had growth like we have right now. The growth will take care of that very easily.
1: And the FBI in LA's handed over 48 looted ancient artifacts to Egyptian government reps. The Bureau concluded the pieces were illegally trafficked from Egypt, with the suspect now dead. In the past decade, American authorities have returned around 5,000 artifacts to Egypt.
0: 7HO Classic Hits Sport.
4: An upset brewing in the AFL. Carlton leading latterly to Fremantle by 48 points late in the final quarter at Marvel. The Demons looking to cement a top six finish against the Western Bulldogs at the G. Coach Stephen King says the equation is simple.
5: Our destiny's in our own hands. So, yeah, if we win, we stay out of the wild card sort of race and we get a week off and we get to sort of regroup. I think we've built great momentum our last couple of months since our bye.
4: AFLW, where the Doggies are leading Richmond by 13 points in the fourth quarter. Gold Coast up by 33 over West Coast in the third term. Australia's top order struggles against Bangladesh, following them to Mackay. The Aussies 3-for-97 a short time ago. Recalled opener Matt Renshaw out for 8. Earlier, Mitchell Starc took 6-for-12 to help dismiss the Tigers for just 64. The Black Ferns have smashed the Wallaroos 66-19 in their women's rugby tests in Auckland. And the Mustangs have swept the podium in the opening supercars race in Ipswich. Brody Kostecki taking the checkered flag. That's sport. I'm Harrison Preeve.
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10: I'll update the latest music news for you in the next 30 minutes or so. Play you the Aussie Top 5 from this weekend in 1983. There's another brilliant track from our feature artist George Michael on the way. And another name here to go on the birthday list, Roland Orzabal from Tears for Fears. His real name is Raul Orzabal de la Quintana. Happy 65th, sir. It's this week in music.

0: This Week in Music's on, that's Fleetwood Mac, as Christine McVie joined the band this week back in 1970.
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0: Feature artist. Yeah, it's George Michael. Here he is. Talking about a job that he used to have before becoming famous.
6: I was a DJ. It was a dinner dance restaurant. It was very, very hip, you know, dinner dance. And I was allowed to play the occasional vaguely disco-y record in between 17 requests for the birdie dance. And every night I would have to say, good evening, ladies and gentlemen. I hope you've enjoyed your meal. Welcome to the Bel Air restaurant. We hope you'll partake with a little dancing. It was so awful. So awful. And my hands used to get clammy and sweaty every night before I had to do this because I was absolutely hopeless at it. I have no idea how I'm able, or was it almost immediately able, to sing to thousands and thousands of people when I literally just used to shudder at the thought of talking to these few dinner dance people.
0: George Michael had his first solo number one hit song on his hands this week in the UK back in 1984. Here's another of his brilliant tunes, Freedom 90. George Michael is our feature artist on This Week in Music.

0: Yes, Ganga Jang on This Week in Music. Mark Callahan from the band is on our birthday list.
1: My first band was the Riptides, and we formed at university in Brisbane, where we were all of us studying architecture. So that was kind of, in a sense, the backup plan, you know, to be an architect. But, you know, I took a left turn and never came back.
0: You've got Jason Staveley here. There's a couple of songs with significant video clips still to come this hour. One of them features Bono for 3.5 minutes apologising to his wife. The other is one of the great rock clips. Cost less than $50,000 to make, and it was made this week 35 years ago for Nirvana. I'll play that song next.
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0: This week in music, with a reason for every song we play, Rick Springfield is on the birthday list. That's why we played Jesse's Girl after Smells Like Teen Spirit from Nirvana. The band shot the clip for that this week 35 years ago at a studio in California. Cost them less than $50,000 to make. The actual crowd in the audience were real Nirvana fans.
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0: The Dandy Warhols are returning to our shores, touring in November and December. In fact, the tour starts November 24 in Hobart with the Tasmanian Symphony Orchestra, which sounds brilliant. Tickets are on sale Monday at sbmpresents.com. There's a doco on Pulp coming to cinemas and streaming next month called What Do You Do From Encore? It's narrated by Pulp frontman Jarvis Cocker. Go West and Debbie Gibson kick off their Australian tour next week over in Perth. Peter Cox is looking forward to playing those hits all over again.
2: The songs do seem to have stood the test of time, which is why I'm able to come out to Australia and play them to the audiences that have stood by us all this time. There's really not much better feeling than being on stage in front of a crowd and singing the beginning of the chorus of The King of Wishful Thinking and have that crowd sing those words back to me. You know, life is pretty good then, you know. I always say, if the crowd is doing my job and all I have to do is stand there and smile, life is pretty good. Debbie will be doing all the dancing. I'm not known for my dancing.
0: Look for tickets at destroyalllines.com. And for the nature lovers, a new non-venomous species of snake discovered in New Guinea has been named Lelophus slashy, after Slash from Guns N' Roses. And with that, you're up to date on This Week in Music.
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0: week in music, Ian Gillan from Deep Purple is on our birthday list this week. That's why we've been belting out Smoke on the Water.
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0: Let's run through the Aussie top five from this weekend, 1983. The Police are at number five.

Johnny was Shiny Shiny from Hazy Fantasy. Shiny, shiny, Eddie Grant's Electric Avenue is number two.

higher. And the number one song in Australia on August 22nd, 1983 was from Irene Cara. Here's Flashdance on This Week in Music.

0: week in music with a reason for every song we play. It was this week in 1982 that Bono married his wife, Alison. They'd met in 1975 and are still happily married to this day. If you've seen the clip to The Sweetest Thing, you'll see effectively it's a 3.5 minute apology for Alison. Apology for what? Well, apparently Bono had forgotten his wife's birthday when the band were in the midst of recording the Joshua Tree album. That is a mistake you never repeat. Am I right? It's Jason Staveley here. Missy Higgins is coming up in just a couple of minutes. She's on our birthday list. Also next hour, a couple of tracks from Bon Jovi's third album, released 40 years ago. Talking Slippery When Wet as our classic album double. And there's some unplugged George Michael to look forward to as well.
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1: I'm John Fabris. The lawyer's now been engaged by a third woman over an alleged sexual assault at a Melbourne hotel. Engulfing five Swans AFL players stood down for rule breaches around partying. Lawyer Jackson Panham is taking up the case.
2: Whatever the outcome of the criminal investigation, we intend to explore other avenues for our client to seek justice, including through civil remedies.
1: The ACT becomes the second jurisdiction to join a national gun buyback program alongside New South Wales. ACT's police minister announcing it today.
3: We recognise the impact that the events of Bondi last year had on the New South Wales community, but the Australian community and the Jewish community.
1: 5,000 wildfires burning in Indonesia and flash floods in Peru are being credited to El Nino, which is yet to top out. Professor Adam Scaife from the UK's Met Office telling ITV it's history making.
4: I have never seen a forecast that looks like this. It peaks in November, December. It looks very much like it's going to be a record event.
0: 7HO Classic Hits Sport.
5: Josh Fraser's made a big statement in his first official match as Carlton's full-time coach. The Blues stunning ladder leaders Fremantle 119-82 at Marvel, with the mouth-watering wild card clash now looming.
6: Josh Fraser, the gift that just keeps on giving, has delivered once again, and not just for the Carlton fans, but potentially for the whole footy community, as we are now in the box seats with some results to go our way for a Collingwood Carlton wildcard.
5: The wrap up on Fox Footy. It hinges on the D's beating the Dogs at the G. Last check, they're trailing by 20 in the early exchanges. The Tigers are hunting an upset in their final match of the season against Geelong at Cadinia Park. Coach Adam Uze reckons the pressure is on the Cats.
7: It's a big game for them. Like, they're obviously fighting for a certain spot on the ladder, so we're going down there. We understand they play the ground really well. We're looking forward to the opportunity to play against a really strong team.
5: And the Aussies are 5 for 145 in their first dig after earlier dismissing Bangladesh for 64 in the second test in Mackay. That's sport. I'm Harrison Preed.
8: It's Boss, a Melody and Me.
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10: An album with one of the simplest yet most recognisable covers is our classic album double this week. I'm talking Slippery When Wet from Bon Jovi, which was released 40 years ago. A couple of tracks from that on the way. We'll run through everybody on her birthday list, including Missy Higgins, who burst on the scene with the Sound of White album.
11: I listened to that album, I go, oh, what are you doing? What was that line? That's a ridiculous thing to say. I don't really honestly wish that I could go back and change it, because it's a point in time, you know. I wrote those songs when I was a teenager, most of them.
10: Happy birthday, Missing is one of the enduring hits from that album, Scar, on This Week in Music.

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6: Feature artist.
0: Yeah, George Michael, he, this week in 1984, had his first British number one single as a solo artist on his hands. Careless Whisper, of course, was the song. Here he is talking about balancing different styles, ballads, like Careless Whisper, with the big pop hits that he's famous for.
7: There's always been a very obvious love from my fans for both sides of what I do. And as an artist, I think all you can want is to make each new piece of music more authentic to who you really are. It, once your ego is sated in a way, and once you're really not worrying about charts, and believe me, luckily I'm not worrying about charts very much, once that's happened, authenticity becomes the thing you strive for. And that means to me more honesty and more of myself in each of those areas.
0: George Michael did an MTV Unplugged performance, and man, it's so good. Let's take a track from that. Here's Father Figure, Unplugged, on This Week in Music.

week in music, there's David Bowie, number one this week in Britain in 1980 with Ashes to Ashes, his only second number one UK hit single. It's Jason Staveley here. The classic album double is Slippery When Wet from Bon Jovi. It came out 40 years ago this week. We'll hear from the band on the making of that album. We'll also run through everybody on our birthday list. And there's another name to add to that next.

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0: This week in music, there's Belinda Carlisle, who's on our birthday list. That's Summer Rain. This week in music. Classic album double is Bon Jovi's third, Slippery When Wet, which was released 40 years ago this week. What a great album. Here's John Bon Jovi, David Bryan, the band's keyboard player, and Richie Sambora talking about making the record.
1: It should have been called The Rocket's Ship to Stardom. We knew what we had with Bad Name. We knew that we had a big anthem that would work on radio. What we didn't know was the second single was called Living on a Prayer. And it was so different than anything that anybody had ever done. And obviously, you know, went on to be the song that it is. After that, Wanted, Dead or Alive. After that, Never Say Goodbye. Slippery When Wet changed all our lives.
2: I still remember we were in that hotel room in, what was that, Iowa? Sioux Falls, Iowa.
3: Sioux Falls, South Dakota.
2: South Dakota, and it was one of those holiday. And the beautiful holiday. And we had a number one record, and we were, like, insane. It was, like, it was amazing. You know, we couldn't believe it. It's, like, all the hard work that we got to, and now we get to open up for 38 Special the next night. So, you know, it was, we got to this point and we were still in that phase of having to open up before we could headline. But we knew that we made it.
4: I guess it's always a surprise when all of a sudden, you know, in basically a month, we outsold, you know, what we did last year.
5: Now, Bad Name was on the radio. They said, if you don't have an album cover in by tonight, we've got a problem. And I took a black hefty garbage bag, squirted it with water, wrote Slippery When Wet, and said, here's your album.
0: There you go. That's the backstory behind the album's actual cover photograph. Here's a couple of those big hits from the record. Living on a Prayer first. It's our classic album double, Slippery When Wet, on This Week in Music.

0: week in music, there's our classic album double. It was released 40 years ago this week. I'm talking Slippery When Wet from Bon Jovi, their third album. And from it, Wanted Dead or Alive and Living on a Prayer. It's Jason Staveley here. We'll check everybody on the birthday list next.
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10: Hi, I'm Hannah Davies. The Black Ferns have crushed the Wallaroos 66-19 in their historic 100th test in Auckland. Aussie captain Sia Kabazi-Balu has told Sky Sport they're gutted by the performance.
11: It's not the way that we want to represent our historic 100th test match, but there's a lot happening behind the space.
10: In the AFLW, the Bulldogs have held off Richmond by 11 points, while the Suns scorched the Eagles 69-34. And in the NRLW, Tigers halfback Ray McGregor slotted a field goal in the dying stages to seal a 27-26 victory on Newcastle.
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0: Happy birthday to Kevin Rowland from Dixie's Midnight Runners. Ron Strykett from Men at Work. Ian Gillan from Deep Purple. Europe's
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0: It's This Week in Music, coming to a close with Madonna, who was number one on the US singles chart this week in 87 with Who's That Girl? Now, coming up next weekend, Jet will be our feature artist. We're going to catch up with Jimmy Barnes for a chat. The Aussie Top 5 comes to us from August 26, 1991. And on its 40th anniversary, Paul Simon's Graceland will be our classic album double. That's next weekend. Enjoy what we have left of this one, and thank you for listening.
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1: I'm John Fabris, a third woman, recruits a lawyer in the case involving Swans AFL players who were stood down over club standards breaches, including late-night drinking in Melbourne. Slater and Gordon's Jackson Panham's considering civil action separate to police investigations into a sexual assault allegation.
2: Our client's had her entire world turned upside down. She's now trying to navigate an incredibly traumatic experience.
1: Home Affairs Minister Tony Burke's announced a second taker for the federal government's national gun buyback scheme.
3: I'm really pleased to say the second jurisdiction to be joining the buyback is the ACT.
1: It joins New South Wales, other states and territories yet to sign on. And President Trump's fronted a Make America Great Again rally in South Carolina. Beforehand, he outlines how he plans to choke Iran financially with sanctions to end the war.
4: They are not paying their soldiers. They're not paying their police. We have total control of that entire region. They would love to make a deal, but they're not ready to make the right deal.
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5: Carlton is charging into wildcard rounds with a 119-82 upset of ladder leaders Fremantle at Marvel. Francis Evans burning five majors for the Blues. Otago Smith starred with 31 disposals and a goal.
6: Yeah, it's very special. It's been a big turnaround in our year, and Fraser's been great. We love playing under him, and when we bring the crowd along, we get the momentum and the players are good footy.
5: They're on Fox Footy across town at the MCG. It's the Dogs leading the D's by 11 points in the third quarter. Geelong and Richmond square off this evening at the Cattery, while the Crows and Giants clash at the Adelaide Oval. Meanwhile, a blow for the Magpies, losing veterans Scott Pendlebury and Braden Maynard to injury for wildcard weekend. In the AFLW, the Bulldogs and Gold Coast have notched wins this afternoon. Australia is 8 for 165 at stumps on day one of the second test against Bangladesh in Mackay. The visitors fell for 64. Mitchell Starc took 6 for 12. And Oscar Piastri starts fourth in tonight's F1 Dutch Sprint. That's sport. I'm Harrison Freed.
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0: 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And 60s and 70s tracks that stand the test of time. 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
5: Good morning, Alana McIntyre here with the latest. Reports out today there is audio of the three women at the centre of the alleged Sydney Swans incident. The recording is understood to involve a conversation between the three adult performers, allegedly recorded after they left the Pullman Hotel in Melbourne. However, the details at this stage are still all unclear. A teenage boy is due in court today, charged over the alleged stabbing of another boy on the New South Wales Central Coast. The 15-year-old victim remains critical after being found with a stab wound in Terrigal on Friday night. A man seen driving a stolen vehicle has died following a collision in East Melbourne. It's understood he crashed into one vehicle, then jumped into a Mustang before speeding off. Later, the 46-year-old man crashed head-on with a Range Rover and he died at the scene. Canadian businesses are feeling the pressure after a last-minute breakdown in tariff talks with the US. New tariffs came into effect overnight, impacting Canadian steel and car exports. Canadian Federation of Independent Business President Dan Kelly has told Sky, some consumers may be able to absorb higher prices, but it's a different story for businesses.
6: If your sales are cut by half, as one-third of my export members have told me will happen as a result of these tariffs, you likely want to deal desperately.
5: And with projections showing we could be more than 10,000 rooms short for the Brisbane Games, tourism leaders have come up with an idea. They're hoping cruise ships could serve as floating hotels to fix the shortfall.
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5: In AFL, the Crows have secured their spot in the top six with a 56-point win over the Giants. Adelaide coach Matthew Nix says he really likes what he's seeing with their game.
7: We know when we get going, there's still a way to go. But we know, things are so close to clicking, and you saw it for periods throughout tonight.
5: The Cats had a 57-point win over the Tigers, and the Bulldogs beat the Demons by 21 points.
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5: Good morning, Alana McIntyre here with the latest. A teenage boy is due in court today, accused of stabbing another teenager north of Sydney. The 15-year-old victim remains critical in hospital after being found with a stab wound in Terrigal on Friday night. Detectives are focusing on two groups of teens as part of their investigation. More tension between Canada and the US as Donald Trump's hefty tariffs are enforced. Tariffs of up to 50% now apply to goods such as steel and cars. The largest impact, though, is expected to be political, driving a further wedge between the North American countries. The Canadian Federation of Independent Business says small firms are already facing falling sales and rising uncertainty.
6: Most of the government support programs that our government has offered to this point have been garbage and have specifically excluded small companies.
5: Back home, a study has found more women are getting iron infusions, with 1 in 20 Aussie women getting one. The research by Flinders University shows some clinics are charging hundreds of dollars for one, so some women who really need an infusion are missing out. Low iron left untreated can cause debilitating fatigue, dizziness, reduced physical capacity and even heart issues.
0: 780 Classic Hits Sport.
5: In AFL, Taylor Walker's 6 goals have helped the Crows secure their spot in the top 6, with Adelaide defeating the Giants by 56 points. Geelong have secured a spot in the top 6 with a win over Richmond. Coach Adam Uze says Sam Banks had to go to hospital for an irregular heartbeat, but he should be okay.
7: We missed him. He's one of our emerging leaders. For him to go out of the game, we had a role for him at halfback and a couple of their high forwards. His welfare is obviously the main thing. So, yeah, everything's okay now.
5: The Bunnies have fought back in the second half, but it wasn't enough to beat the Warriors, who claimed victory at a core 45-26 in the NRL. They're sitting on top of the NRL ladder.
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20: Yeah, this is the show with a reason for every song we play. George Michael is our feature artist this weekend. He had his first number one single in the UK as a solo artist this week back in 1984. Susie Quattro is doing some shows. We're going to catch up with her before the hour is out. I'll play you the Aussie number one song from August 22nd, 1983, and our classic album doubled this week. Bon Jovi's third, Slippery When Wet. What a great record. Let's get going with a trio from the Department of Births, Deaths and Marriages. The Birth first, Joey Tempest of Europe, talking about their song The Final Countdown.
12: For us, it's just an album track. We wrote a song for our third album. We wanted an opening track that was exciting, and we managed to do so. But then it just took off and it's been used for a lot of things.
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0: This week in music, there's a trio from the Department of Births, Deaths and Marriages to start the show. Rick Kasek from The Cars married model Paulina Poroskova this week back in 1989. Margaret Ehrlich passed away in 2022. She sang The Horses with Darrell Braithwaite. And Joey Tempest from Europe is on our birthday list.
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0: Feature artist. It's George Michael. He had his first solo number one hit single on the UK charts on his hands this week in 1984. It was, of course, Careless Whisper. Here he is talking about how long, or not so long, it took him to write a hit record.
7: I rewrite some things, some compositions, and usually the best ones, I think, tend to happen very, very quickly. Some of them, the biggest, most successful records I've had have been recorded incredibly quickly. I mean, Different Corner took me about 14 hours. Writing and recording from beginning to end, and Go-Go took 2 days, which was pretty quick. And then on the other hand, something like Careless Whisper was written, even though it was written when I was a lot younger, that was written over the course of a couple of months. There's a track on the album called One More Try, which is my favourite track on the album, which was recorded and finished within 8 hours, and that was written as it was recorded, you know. So sometimes I can write something very deliberately and slowly and it will be successful, and sometimes I can write something that really just comes and before I know it, I've finished it, and it can be, you know, some of my best work.
0: Careless Whisper was number one in England this week in 1984. George Michael is our feature artist on This Week in Music.

0: week in Music's On, George Michael is our feature artist. There's a great defining moment for Pet Shop Boys fans to tell you about in a couple of minutes. Before the end of the hour, we'll talk with Susie Quattro. We'll also update the latest music news for you next hour and play Australia's number one song this week in 1983.
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0: How's this for a defining moment? This week, 45 years ago, so 1981, Chris Lowe and Neil Tennant bumped into each other at an electronics shop in London and started talking about synthesizers. As you do, they've been the Pet Shop Boys ever since.
11: Well, it's quite a privilege to still be able to make music and exist, you know, doing that. What's the cliche? Getting paid for doing what you enjoy doing. Although we do lots of things we don't get paid for as well.
12: Yeah, I think when you look back, you're kind of amazed, really, because it doesn't seem that long. And I think one of the reasons for that is we just kept on doing it. I think that's one of the reasons we're still here.
0: Chris Lowe and Neil Tennant met 45 years ago this week. That's our defining moments on This Week in Music. Sometimes.

0: How good's that? Led Zeppelin on This Week in Music. Robert Plant being on our birthday list. We'll check every name on the list in the next couple of hours. Before the end of the show, two tracks from Slippery When Wet from Bon Jovi. Their third album was released 40 years ago this week. And Susie Quattro's coming up in less than 15 minutes.
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0: week in music, there's Queen. Another One Bites the Dust, written by John Deacon, the band's bass player, who's on our birthday list this week.
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0: Now, Susie Quatro is touring again, November and December. We caught up to have a chat about her long career.
2: First of all, I've been in the business 62 years, and I'm very proud of that. And then I came over here in 1971, but 62 years. I like to think it's because I'm real. I'm not manufactured. It's simple as that. I'm not manufactured. Nobody told me how to dress, how to stand, how to sing, how to play, how to act, how to be anything. Everything I've done has been natural. So I like to think that that's why I'm still here.
0: Now, correct me if I'm wrong. Was Art, your father, was the leader of the family band? Is that right? What lessons did you learn as a member of the family outfit?
2: My dad, I always tell the story because it's true. I was on the road with two of my other sisters. I came back, I think I was about 16. We came back from the road, and my dad went like this to me, called me in the room, and didn't call the other two, just me. So he's a musician all his life. He said to me, "Susie, tell me if I'm right. It looks to me like you're going to be doing this for the rest of your life." I said, "I am, Dad. I found what I want to do." He said, "Okay, I'm going to give you two bits of advice." So I'm listening now. You know, he said, "First of all, this is your job. This is your profession." He really pointed that out, your profession. He said, "Second of all, it doesn't matter if there's 10 people out there or 10,000. Every single one of them has paid to see you, and you owe them."
0: Fantastic advice.
2: Oh, I took it to heart because it felt completely exactly as it should feel. And that's how I do my shows. If there's one person not going, that's my fault. You know? And I never take it for granted, and I always give 200%. So every single night that I go on, I stand there before I take the step into the spotlight. I say to myself, I hope they like me tonight. Every single gig. Never changes.
0: When we spoke last time, it was 2023, and at the very end of the interview, I'd made some reference about playing the hook of Stumbling in a montage, and you said, "Oh, it's interesting that you mentioned that. There's a guy that's doing a remix of that song," yeah. "which I think could be quite good." Way to bury the lead. That was absolutely massive, that remix.
2: It was.
0: For you.
2: It was. It just brought everybody back to the song. Fantastic, you know, because it was always a huge hit for me anyway, and always an evergreen on my stage. And then that reminds people. I play a teeny little bit of it on my stage, and then I say, "Now the original." It's a great song. It is a great song.
0: He always puts on a great show. If you want to find out how to get your tickets, and more importantly, where Susie's playing November and December, facetofacetouring.com.au. Here's Stumbling In on This Week in Music. I love

0: Week in Music with a reason for every song we play, released 35 years ago this week. Pocket Full of Kryptonite, the debut album from the Spin Doctors, and from it, that's Two Princes. It's Jason Staveley here. Mark Callahan from Gangajang is on our birthday list this week. What was his backup plan? Should a band called Gangajang never have a hit? We'll find out in less than 30 minutes. Latest music news is on the way, and the Aussie Top 5 from this weekend, August 22nd, 1983.
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1: Good morning, Alana McIntyre here with the latest. Swans fans are threatening to boycott today's game at the SCG as anger builds over an alleged sexual assault at the Pullman Hotel in Melbourne. Ticket sales are already down for the game in Sydney. Today, the women's side are playing Essendon from 12:30, with some fans then expected to leave before the men take the field and play North Melbourne at 3:20. A teenage boy will front court in New South Wales today, accused of stabbing another boy north of Sydney. The 15-year-old victim remains critical after being found with a stab wound in Terrigal on Friday night. A man accused of hijacking a vehicle in Melbourne has died after crashing the car head-on in East Melbourne. It's understood he crashed into one vehicle, then jumped into the Mustang before speeding off. The 46-year-old then hit a Range Rover and died at the scene. New data shows the cost of renting is soaring in our capital cities. Narita Connorsby, the chief economist for Ray White, has told Sky the latest federal budget and interest rate rises means landlords are hiking prices up.
2: What it means is that we aren't going to see a steady flow of rental properties coming to market. And we've already seen a lot of problems in Sydney. In Sydney at the moment, rental availability is now at its lowest level since 2017.
1: And with about 10,000 more rooms needed for the Brisbane Games, tourism leaders have come up with a plan to address the shortfall. They're hoping big cruise ships could serve as floating hotels in 2032.
0: 7HO Classic Hits Sport.
1: Geelong have secured a spot in the top six with a win over Richmond. Coach Chris Scott says Jeremy Cameron's return helped.
3: Yeah, I think Jeremy in particular was a win for us tonight. You know, it was obviously more than match practice, but having not played for quite a while, it was good to see him covering the ground well. And he was always going to be right for the finals, but the preference was to get some footy into him before.
1: And the Crows have secured their spot in the top six with a win over the Giants.
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8: I'll update the latest music news for you in the next 30 minutes or so. Play you the Aussie Top 5 from this weekend in 1983. There's another brilliant track from our feature artist George Michael on the way. And another name here to go on the birthday list, Roland Orzabal from Tears for Fears. His real name is Raul Orzabal de la Quintana. Happy 65th, sir. It's this week in music.

0: week in Music's On, that's Fleetwood Mac, as Christine McVie joined the band this week back in 1970.
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6: Feature artist.
0: Yeah, it's George Michael. Here he is. Talking about a job that he used to have before becoming famous.
7: I was a DJ. It was a dinner dance restaurant. It was very, very hip, you know, dinner dance. And I was allowed to play the occasional vaguely disco-y record in between 17 requests for the birdie dance. And every night I would have to say, good evening, ladies and gentlemen. I hope you've enjoyed your meal. Welcome to the Bel Air restaurant. We hope you'll partake of a little dancing. It was so awful. So awful. And my hands used to get clammy and sweaty every night before I had to do this because I was absolutely hopeless at it. I have no idea how I'm able, or was it almost immediately able, to sing to thousands and thousands of people when I literally just used to shudder at the thought of talking to these few dinner dance people.
0: George Michael had his first solo number one hit song on his hands this week in the UK back in 1984. Here's another of his brilliant tunes, Freedom 90. George Michael is our feature artist on this week in Music.

0: Ganga Jang on This Week in Music. 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
1: My first band was the Riptides, and we formed at university in Brisbane, where we were all of us studying architecture. So that was kind of, in a sense, the backup plan, to be an architect. But, I took a left turn and never came back.
0: Yeah, you got Jason Staveley here. There's a couple of songs with significant video clips still to come this hour. One of them features Bono for 3.5 minutes apologising to his wife. The other is one of the great rock clips. Cost less than $50,000 to make, and it was made this week 35 years ago for Nirvana. I'll play that song next.

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0: week in music with a reason for every song we play. Rick Springfield is on the birthday list. That's why we played Jesse's Girl after Smells Like Teen Spirit from Nirvana. The band shot the clip for that this week 35 years ago at a studio in California. Cost them less than $50,000 to make. The actual crowd in the audience were real Nirvana fans.
1: This week in music is...
0: The Dandy Warhols are returning to our shores, touring in November and December. In fact, the tour starts November 24 in Hobart with the Tasmanian Symphony Orchestra, which sounds brilliant. Tickets are on sale Monday at sbmpresents.com. There's a doco on Pulp coming to cinemas and streaming next month called What Do You Do for an Encore? It's narrated by Pulp frontman Jarvis Cocker. Go West and Debbie Gibson kick off their Australian tour next week over in Perth. Peter Cox is looking forward to playing those hits all over again.
2: The songs do seem to have stood the test of time, which is why I'm able to come out to Australia and play them to the audiences that have stood by us all this time. There's really not much better feeling than being on stage in front of a crowd and singing the beginning of the chorus of The King of Wishful Thinking and have that crowd sing those words back to me. You know, life is pretty good then, you know. I always say, if the crowd is doing my job and all I have to do is stand there and smile, life is pretty good. Debbie will be doing all the dancing. I'm not known for my dancing.
0: Look for tickets at destroyalllines.com. And for the nature lovers, a new non-venomous species of snake discovered in New Guinea has been named Lelophus slashy, after Slash from Guns N' Roses. And with that, you're up to date on This Week in Music.
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0: week in music, Ian Gillan from Deep Purple is on our birthday list this week. That's why we've been belting out Smoke on the Water.
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0: Let's run through the Aussie top five from this weekend, 1983.

And the number one song in Australia on August 22nd, 1983 was from Irene Cara. Here's Flashdance on This Week in Music.

0: week in music with a reason for every song we play. It was this week in 1982 that Bono married his wife, Alison. They'd met in 1975 and are still happily married to this day. If you've seen the clip to The Sweetest Thing, you'll see effectively it's a 3.5 minute apology for Alison. Apology for what? Well, apparently Bono had forgotten his wife's birthday when the band were in the midst of recording the Joshua Tree album. That is a mistake you never repeat. Am I right? It's Jason Staveley here. Missy Higgins is coming up in just a couple of minutes. She's on our birthday list. Also next hour, a couple of tracks from Bon Jovi's third album, released 40 years ago. Talking Slippery When Wet as our classic album double. And there's some unplugged George Michael to look forward to as well.
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1: Good morning, Alana McIntyre here with the latest. The Albanese government is standing by its federal budget as we hear reports the price of rent is going up across the nation. Special Envoy for Housing, Josh Burns, has told Sky the claims of rent rising are false.
2: These sorts of rental forecasts and all this stuff that we've seen pushed around by the coalition is just nonsense, right? The NAB, Ray White, they've come out and said that they're being misquoted.
1: Earlier this morning, the chief economist for Ray White said Sydney rental availability is the lowest it's been since 2017. Swans fans are threatening to boycott today's game at the SCG, with anger building over an alleged sexual assault at the Pullman Hotel in Melbourne. Apparently, ticket sales are soft for the game in Sydney. A teenage boy is due in court today, charged over the alleged stabbing of another teen on the New South Wales Central Coast. The 15-year-old is still fighting for life after being found with a stab wound in Terrigal. A man that was seen driving a stolen car has died following a head-on collision in East Melbourne. It's understood he crashed into one vehicle, then jumped into a Mustang before speeding off. Later, the 46-year-old died. And with projections showing we could be more than 10,000 rooms short for the Brisbane Games, tourism leaders are hoping cruise ships could serve as floating hotels.
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1: The Crows have secured their spot in the top six with a 56-point victory over the Giants. Adelaide coach Matthew Nix says they are just so close.
3: We know how to win. That's what the game's about. And sometimes that might be ugly, but tonight, there's some real polish in that.
1: Veteran Taylor Walker kicking six in his farewell home and away game. While Geelong had a 57-point win over Richmond, the Bulldogs beat the Demons by 21 points. And in the cricket, Mitch Stark was unstoppable with the bat yesterday, taking 5 wickets before lunch. The Aussies take on Bangladesh today in Mackay.
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6: An album with one of the simplest yet most recognisable covers is our classic album double this week. I'm talking Slippery When Wet from Bon Jovi, which was released 40 years ago. A couple of tracks from that on the way. We'll run through everybody on her birthday list, including Missy Higgins, who burst on the scene with the Sound of White album.
7: I listened to that album, I go, oh, what are you doing? What was that line? That's a ridiculous thing to say. I don't really honestly wish that I could go back and change it, because it's a point in time, you know. I wrote those songs when I was a teenager, most of them.
6: Happy birthday, Missy. Here's one of the enduring hits from that album, Scar, on This Week in Music.

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0: Feature artist. Yeah, George Michael, he, this week in 1984, had his first British number one single as a solo artist on his hands. Careless Whisper, of course, was the song. Here he is talking about balancing different styles, ballads, like Careless Whisper, with the big pop hits that he's famous for.
7: There's always been a very obvious love from my fans for both sides of what I do. And as an artist, I think all you can want is to make each new piece of music more authentic to who you really are. It, once your ego is sated in a way, and once you're really not worrying about charts, and believe me, luckily I'm not worrying about charts very much, once that's happened, authenticity becomes the thing you strive for. And that means to me more honesty and more of myself in each of those areas.
0: George Michael did an MTV Unplugged performance, and man, it's so good. Let's take a track from that. Here's Father Figure, Unplugged, on This Week in Music.

0: This week in music, there's David Bowie, number one this week in Britain in 1980 with Ashes to Ashes, his only second number one UK hit single. It's Jason Staveley here. The classic album double is Slippery When Wet from Bon Jovi. It came out 40 years ago this week. We'll hear from the band on the making of that album. We'll also run through everybody on our birthday list. And there's another name to add to that next.
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0: week in music, there's Belinda Carlisle, who's on our birthday list. 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
0: Classic album double is Bon Jovi's third, Slippery When Wet, which was released 40 years ago this week. What a great album. Here's John Bon Jovi, David Bryan, the band's keyboard player, and Richie Sambora talking about making the record.
2: It should have been called The Rocket Ship to Stardom. We knew what we had with Bad Name. We knew that we had a big anthem that would work on radio. What we didn't know was that the second single was called Living on a Prayer. And it was so different than anything that anybody had ever done. And obviously, you know, went on to be the song that it is. After that, Wanted Dead or Alive. After that, Never Say Goodbye. Slippery When Wet changed all our lives.
1: I still remember we were in that hotel room. In, what was that, Iowa? Sioux Falls, Iowa?
2: Sioux Falls, South Dakota.
1: South Dakota, and it was one of those. holiday. And the beautiful holiday. And we had a number one record. And we were, like, insane. It was, like, it was amazing. You know, we couldn't believe it. It's, like, all the hard work that we got to, and now we get to open up for 38 Special the next night. So, you know, it was, we got to this point and we were still in that phase of having to open up before we could headline. But we knew that we made it.
3: I guess it's always a surprise when all of a sudden, you know, in basically a month, we outsold, you know, what we did last year.
4: Now, Bad Name was on the radio. They said, if you don't have an album cover in by tonight, we've got a problem. And I took a black, hefty garbage bag, squirted it with water, wrote Slippery When Wet, and said, here's your album.
0: There you go. That's the backstory behind the album's actual cover photograph. Here's a couple of those big hits from the record. Living on a Prayer first. It's our classic album double, Slippery When Wet, on This Week in Music.

week in music, there's our classic album double. It was released 40 years ago this week. I'm talking Slippery When Wet from Bon Jovi, their third album. And from it, Wanted Dead or Alive and Living on a Prayer. It's Jason Staveley here. We'll check everybody on the birthday list next.

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Christ. 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Ian Gillan from Deep Purple. 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

0: It's This Week in Music, coming to a close with Madonna, who was number one on the US singles chart this week in 87 with Who's That Girl? Now, coming up next weekend, Jet will be our feature artist. We're going to catch up with Jimmy Barnes for a chat. The Aussie Top 5 comes to us from August 26, 1991. And on its 40th anniversary, Paul Simon's Graceland will be our classic album double. That's next weekend. Enjoy what we have left of this one, and thank you for listening.
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